0: the REPP line. The Lake Babine Nation is calling on residents to either not have or exercise caution when having campfires. The concern was sparked from recent unusually warm weather and little to no precipitation, according to the First Nation. The territory spans the Northwest and Prince George Fire Centers, with Category 2 and 3 fire bans in effect. The BC Wildfire Service describes a Category 1 campfire as one up to a half a meter in height and length and used for recreational purposes. The Lake Babine Nation added another environmental concern is the state of local watersheds as warm temperatures melt snow at higher elevations. And Premier David Eby met with Prime Minister Mark Carney this morning in Vancouver. Eby said ahead of the meeting their discussion would largely focus on federal support for major projects in BC. Carney said standing next to Eby this morning, they would also discuss broader issues of cooperation, hinting at Alberta's pitch for a new pipeline to BC's coast.
1: It's a discussion that very much respects the priorities of British Columbia, the values of British Columbia, values which, of course, we share and I think the country shares.
0: The meeting comes after Carney announced a deal with Alberta last week that moves the proposed new pipeline a step forward. Eby opposes a new pipeline which doesn't have a proponent or route. Be the first to know. Get news alerts direct to your inbox by signing up at mybulkleylakesnow.com.
2: Thanks for the news update. I'm Nick. You're listening to the Bulkley Valley and Lake's biggest variety, the Moose. And you might need to bring a rain jacket with you tonight if you're planning on walking downtown, because we could be getting some rain and our low is going to be 5. Tomorrow, we might get some more rain with a high of 19. Real McCoy is coming up next.
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4: 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I'm hot-blooded, I'm hot-blooded.
3: The Bulkley Valley and Lake's biggest variety is on the Moose.

0: That was Lou Calla, Hotter Now, on the Bulkley Valley and Lakes biggest variety, the Moose. I'm Nick. Speaking of hotter, well, if you want to have the hottest garden on your block, then you have to plant the most popular flower in all of BC. You want to know which one? The rhododendron. And if you're scratching your head and you have no idea what that is, that's okay, because this morning I heard of this thing for the first time. Like, maybe you know what they look like. Like, they're these evergreen shrubby things. They have the clusters of the flowers. They're brightly colored. They range from being dark, deep red to a pale pink and anywhere in between. So maybe you've seen them before, but they're super duper popular and apparently everybody wants them. So if you want to have a trendy garden, you got to get some rhododendrons.
1: 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The Bulkley Valley and Lake's biggest variety, the Moose.
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0: That was Peter Gabriel, big time on the Bulkley Valley and Lakes, biggest variety, the Moose. I'm Nick, and some people in town are certainly suffering big time from their allergies. If you're like me, we're in the same boat because I live next to this birch tree, and I'm allergic to birch pollen, and every morning, it just stuffs up my nose. And, you know, for some reason, the stuffiness stays with you, even if you're taking, like, allergy pills, decongestants, and all that stuff. Like, as you can hear, by the sound of my voice, my nose is still stuffed up, so these birch trees must have something against me.
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0: That was Dermot Kennedy, Kiss Me, on the Bulkley Valley and Lakes Biggest Variety, The Moose. I'm Nick. That's it for me. Thank you so, so much for hanging out. Have a great rest of your Wednesday. Yes, we did it. We are getting closer and closer to the weekend because tomorrow is Friday Eve. Have a great night. I'll see you tomorrow.
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1: Good afternoon, I'm Logan Flint. Smithers RCMP are looking for more information about an indecent act at a local hotel on Sunday. According to police, a man entered the building that evening with a surgical mask covering his face and exposed himself to an employee. Constable Jocelyn Foydart says incidents like this can leave people feeling unsafe and violated.
2: Despite the seriousness of the situation, the employee was able to provide us with a detailed description, and our responding officers subsequently located the individual in downtown Smithers and arrested that individual.
1: He was charged with indecent act, disguise with intent, and two counts of breach of probation. Anyone with more information is asked to contact the Smithers detachment. The BC Conservation Officer Service is looking for more information about a grizzly bear feeding case in Smithers in relation to a video shared on Facebook. Conservation officers say on one occasion a man is seen feeding a bear a carrot from a car, and in another a man is outside of their car trying to feed the bear an apple. Conservation Officer Cody Sears says feeding dangerous wildlife is not only illegal, but an extremely risky activity for both the safety of the person as well as the bear. Anyone with information that may help the investigation is asked to report it to the RAPP line. The Lake Babine Nation is calling on residents to either not have or exercise caution when having campfires. The concern was sparked from recent unusually warm weather and little to no precipitation, according to the First Nation. The territory spans the Northwest and Prince George Fire Centers, with Category 2 and 3 fire bans in effect. The BC Wildfire Service describes a Category 1 campfire as one up to a half a meter in height and length and used for recreational purposes. The Lake Babine Nation added another environmental concern is the state of local watersheds as warm temperatures melt snow at higher elevations. And Premier David Eby met with Prime Minister Mark Carney this morning in Vancouver. Eby said ahead of the meeting their discussion would largely focus on federal support for major projects in BC. Carney said standing next to Eby this morning, they would also discuss broader issues of cooperation, hinting at Alberta's pitch for a new pipeline to BC's coast.
3: It's a discussion that very much respects the priorities of British Columbia, the values of British Columbia, values which, of course, we share and I think the country shares.
1: The meeting comes after Carney announced a deal with Alberta last week that moves the proposed new pipeline a step forward. Eby opposes a new pipeline which doesn't have a proponent or route. Be the first to know. Get news alerts direct to your inbox by signing up at MyBulkleyLakesNow.com.
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0: We're the Family Fun Station playing the Bulkley Valley and Lake's biggest variety. 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
1: Hi, this is John Rustad, your MLA from Nechaco Lakes. 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
1: I'm Ellis Ross, your Member of Parliament for Skeeter Bulkley Valley. 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

0: The biggest variety from Burns Lake to Houston and all the puddles in between. The Bulkley Valley and Lake's biggest variety is on the Moose.
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0: the Moose. Promises the bubbling valley and lake's biggest variety.
1: That's me in the corner.
0: The Moose. Variety of epic proportions. The multi-valley and lake's biggest variety is on the Moose.

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1: I'm Darren Bain. The Smithers RCMP are seeking more information about an indecent act on Sunday at a local hotel. Police officers were called that evening after a man entered the building with a surgical mask covering his face and exposed himself to an employee. Mounties had security footage was obtained and the employee was able to provide a detailed description of the man. A man matching that of the one from the hotel was arrested in downtown Smithers and charged with indecent act, disguise with intent, and two counts of breach of probation. Anyone with more information is asked to contact the Smithers detachment. The BC Conservation Officers Service is looking for more information about a grizzly bear feeding case in Smithers in relation to a video shared on Facebook. Conservation officers say on one occasion a man is seen feeding a bear a carrot from a car. In another, a man is outside of their car trying to feed the bear an apple. Conservation Officer Cody Sears says feeding dangerous wildlife is not only illegal but an extremely risky activity for both the safety of the person as well as the bear. Anyone with information that may help the investigation is asked to report it to the RAP line. BC Premier David Eby met with Prime Minister Mark Carney Wednesday morning in Vancouver. Eby said ahead of the meeting their discussion would largely focus on federal support for major projects in BC. Carney said standing next to Eby, they would also discuss broader issues of cooperation, hinting at Alberta's pitch for a new pipeline to BC's coast.
2: It's a discussion that very much respects the priorities of British Columbia, the values of British Columbia, values which, of course, we share and I think the country shares.
1: The meeting comes after Carney announced a deal with Alberta last week that moves the proposed new pipeline a step forward. Eby opposes a new pipeline which doesn't have a proponent or a route. And communities across BC, including the North, could be down a few RCMP officers ahead of the FIFA World Cup in Vancouver. Corporal Brett Urano says while he can't share specific detachments sending personnel, the BC RCMP has capacity to surge resources from across the province to support events like these. Urano noted resources aren't drawn from detachments or units facing immediate operational pressures or local priorities.
3: Our deployment strategy is carefully managed to ensure that public safety is maintained in every community across BC, in which the RCMP is the police of jurisdiction.
1: FIFA World Cup matches take place in Vancouver from Saturday, June 13th to Sunday, July 7th at BC Place. Get daily and weekly news alerts directly to your inbox by signing up at MyBulkleyLakesNow.com.
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4: Good morning, it's Matt here with you, and the morning drive is still looking the same. We got ourselves just a little bit of road maintenance work going down to the east of Topley. That's going to be some single lane alternating. It's only about a 3 kilometer stretch, and it is 6 kilometers to the east of Topley is where you'll find it. And then that's it. We can jump right on into the weather, which we will, because 15 degrees is going to be your daytime high. Relatively sunny majority of the day. Well, nice and sunny for parts of this morning. As we get towards the afternoon, it could get a little bit more overcasty, so we'll see how that plays out. But of course, it is looking like another beautiful day in the BVLD. Apart from these current temps, which are still pretty low, 1 degree in Smithers, 1 in Houston, and a -1 in Burns Lake.
0: The Moose. This is the Buckley Valley and Lake Space Variety.

Myers, the head pins, don't it make you feel here on the Moose. Morning, it's Matt here with you. 14 minutes past 6 o'clock, we're pretty well just getting this day going on this Thursday morning. It's a little gray out there too, as a matter of fact. But that's okay. Should get a little bit more sunny as we progress through today, so let's do just that. Let's progress. We can do that with some Franz Ferdinand. Here's Take Me Out, right here on the Moose.

0: with Dr. Feelgood. And that's right here on the Moose. Morning, it's Matt here with you. And this is going to sound like a weird term, but you'll understand it in a second. Have you ever experienced like a cluster of spiders? And, well, if you did, how do you prevent this next time? Because, so, here's what happened. So, I was packing up some more stuff yesterday, and I decided to do my shoes, because I was like, okay, well, I can just wear this one pair of shoes, that's all I need. Sure, great. And so, when I picked up all of my other shoes that I had at the door, they're on like a little boot mat by the door, right? They're just chilling there. Haven't had to use them in some time. They were full of spiders, and I didn't know, and I just picked them up, I had an armful of shoes, and then all of a sudden I saw spiders crawling on my arms, and I freaked out a little bit. And so that part was funny. Don't have it recorded, unfortunately, but how do you, like, prevent that? Or, like, why were they in my shoes? What is going on here? Have you experienced a clump or cluster of spiders just living in your feet? Well, shoes, I should say, your feet houses. And if you have, what do you do to fix that? Or is it just like a weird, like, maybe my feet smell and the spiders like it? I don't know. I'm at a loss here. Have you ever run into this issue when it comes to our creepy crawly friends? If so, let me know on the Facebook page. It's the Moose BVLD.
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0: It's 6:26 here on the Moose. Morning, Matt here with you, and happy Thursday to all those celebrating. I know it's not a holiday, but either way, we're going to keep things moving. Got another newscast coming up 2 songs from now. It's New Order up first, Blue Monday, on a Thursday, here on the Moose.

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2: Good morning, I'm Zach Barrelclef. Smithers RCMP are looking for more information about an indecent act at a local hotel on Sunday. According to police, a man entered the building that evening with a surgical mask covering his face and exposed himself to an employee. Constable Jocelyn Voidart says incidents like this can leave people feeling unsafe and violated.
3: Despite the seriousness of the situation, the employee was able to provide us with a detailed description, and our responding officers subsequently located the individual in downtown Smithers and arrested that individual.
2: He was charged with indecent act, disguise with intent, and two counts of breach of probation. Anyone with more information is asked to contact the Smithers Detachment. A summer hiring season is ramping up, but a group representing small businesses says many in British Columbia are not hiring young workers. Molly McCormack with the Canadian Federation of Independent Business said a tougher economic climate is leading employers to hold on to existing staff while others struggle to bring on new young workers.
4: Small businesses are struggling really a lot on that financial front. So high taxes, you know, being squeezed on all sides, very tight margins. They're not focused on hiring right now because they're really just focused on survival.
2: The CFIB is calling for more tax incentives to encourage youth hiring. BC's youth unemployment rate was 14.4% in April, up more than a percentage point from a year ago. BC Premier David Eby met with Prime Minister Mark Carney on Wednesday in Vancouver. Carney announced a deal with Alberta last week that moves a plan for a proposed new pipeline to BC's coast a step forward. Eby said ahead of the meeting he has no doubt that Carney is a friend of BC.
5: An important part of friendship is telling each other the truth, and part of the truth for British Columbia is that that development work that we're doing, of developing our economy, has to go hand in hand with environmental protection for the next generation, including the North Coast tanker bay.
2: EB and First Nations oppose a pipeline to BC's North Coast because it would require the oil tanker ban in the region to be lifted. The Lake Babine Nation is calling on residents to either not have or exercise caution when having campfires. The concern was sparked from recent unusually warm weather and little to no precipitation, according to the First Nation. Its territory spans the Northwest and Prince George Fire Centers, with Category 2 and 3 fire bans in effect. The BC Wildfire Service describes a Category 1 campfire as one up to half a meter in height and length and used for recreational purposes. The Lake Babine Nation added another environmental concern is the state of local watersheds as warm temperatures melt snow at higher elevations. Get daily and weekly news alerts directly to your inbox by signing up at MyBulkleyLakesNow.com.
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6: Good morning, it's Matt here with you, and the morning drive is looking the same. We just got that little bit of road work to the east of Tapley. That'll be going at single lane alternating, and it is about 6 kilometers to the east of Tapley. That's pretty much it. So now we can jump on into the weather, which has changed for us. We kind of got ourselves a bit of an update. Still looking at about 15 degrees for the daytime high, and partly cloudy is what the forecast has given us, but a little more overcasty, at least here in Smithers right now. And we might see a little bit of sunshine once we hit the afternoon too, so a bit of a gray morning for us. And then what about the current temps? That's where it jumped a little bit, because we were up to 7 degrees in Smithers, 8 in Houston, and also 7 in Burns Lake.
1: The Bulkley Valley and Lake's biggest variety, the Moose.

0: Love Is. There's Alana Miles here on the Moose Morning. It's Matt here with you. We are talking a little creepy crawlies. Slightly. It kind of spurred from, obviously, I had a whole bunch of spiders in my shoes, which it's just a funny statement to make. And so it kind of got the brain going a little bit more because, of course, I see spiders inside my place all the time, just constantly. And I have a fly swatter that I probably have gotten a lot of them with. And, well, I don't know where they're coming from. And I don't know how to stop them. And I've looked into this before. I've seen, like, vinegar at the door or something like that. And, okay, that might work and might be helpful. But I'm all ears here. Because I can't be the only one dealing with this problem, right? How do you prevent our eight-legged friends from settling down all over your stuff? And if you do have an answer, please help me. Just let me know what you do on the Facebook page. It's the Moose BVLD.
1: Spring quote number 43. Spring. Nature's way of saying, let's party.
2: Spring feels better on the Moose.
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0: Well, 6:46 now here on the Moose Morning. Matt here with you. A couple of our songs coming your way, and we'll talk more about evicting tenants. Well, the eight-legged ones in particular. But that'll be after the two songs. So, get into it. It's Lola Young with Messy, and it's right here on the Moose.

0: There's Loverboy working for the weekend here on the Moose. Morning, it's Matt here with you, and we're talking just how do you keep spiders out of your home, essentially, is what the question was. But I was kind of just thinking about it. And I do live in a cave in the woods. So I think I might be just out of luck as long as I'm at my current spot for spiders. However, with me moving, I'm probably okay. So it might be a moot point asking how do we prevent the spiders, because I live in their habitat, so that's why they're there. They just somehow are appearing still. I think they crawl in under the door. Not 100% sure, but either way, if you do got some suggestions that are worth sharing, though, for other folks that are dealing with the eight-legged menace, and maybe they also live in a cave in the woods like I do, then you can fire away your suggestion on the Facebook page. It's the Moose BVLD.
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1: I'm Darren Bain. The Smithers RCMP are seeking more information about an indecent act on Sunday at a local hotel. Police officers were called that evening after a man entered the building with a surgical mask covering his face and exposed himself to an employee. Mounties had security footage was obtained and the employee was able to provide a detailed description of the man. A man matching that of the one from the hotel was arrested in downtown Smithers and charged with indecent act, disguise with intent, and two counts of breach of probation. Anyone with more information is asked to contact the Smithers detachment. The BC Conservation Officer Service is looking for more information about a grizzly bear feeding case in Smithers in relation to a video shared on Facebook. Conservation officers say on one occasion a man is seen feeding a bear a carrot from a car. In another, a man is outside of their car trying to feed the bear an apple. Conservation Officer Cody Sears says feeding dangerous wildlife is not only illegal but an extremely risky activity for both the safety of the person as well as the bear. Anyone with information that may help the investigation is asked to report it to the RAP line. BC Premier David Eby met with Prime Minister Mark Carney Wednesday morning in Vancouver. Eby said ahead of the meeting their discussion would largely focus on federal support for major projects in BC. Carney said standing next to Eby they would also discuss broader issues of cooperation, hinting at Alberta's pitch for a new pipeline to BC's coast.
2: It's a discussion that very much respects the priorities of British Columbia, the values of British Columbia, values which, of course, we share and I think the country shares.
1: The meeting comes after Carney announced a deal with Alberta last week that moves the proposed new pipeline a step forward. Eby opposes a new pipeline which doesn't have a proponent or a route. And communities across BC, including the North, could be down a few RCMP officers ahead of the FIFA World Cup in Vancouver. Corporal Brett Urano says while he can't share specific detachments sending personnel, the BC RCMP has capacity to surge resources from across the province to support events like these. Urano noted resources aren't drawn from detachments or units facing immediate operational pressures or local priorities.
3: Our deployment strategy is carefully managed to ensure that public safety is maintained in every community across BC, in which the RCMP is the police of jurisdiction.
1: FIFA World Cup matches take place in Vancouver from Saturday, June 13th to Sunday, July 7th at BC Place. Get daily and weekly news alerts directly to your inbox by signing up at MyBulkleyLakesNow.com.
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5: Good morning, it's Matt here with you, and the morning drive is still looking the same. We just have that little bit of road work going on to the east of Topley. It's 6 kilometers to the east. It's single lane alternating. And it's 3 kilometers long. That's it. That's all we really know about it. So just keep your eyes out for it as they definitely are going to be getting their workday going here, I would assume. And then, of course, if you see anything else, you can give me a call at 250-847-2277 and we'll spread the word on whatever it is you see out there on the roads. But that's it for now. We'll jump into the weather now. So 15 degrees, still looking to be our daytime high today, and partly cloudy and kind of overcasty for parts of today over the BVLD. It's going to be an interesting day, that's for sure. And what about the current temps? They are still looking pretty decent, too. 7 degrees in Smithers, 7 in Houston, and then 6 in Burns Lake.
4: The Moose. This is the Bulky Valley and Lake's biggest variety. Lake's biggest variety now.

There's Devin Cole. I got you here on the Moose. Morning, it's Matt here with you. It is 13 minutes past 7 o'clock on this Thursday morning, and I mean, so far so good. Just a little bit of a gray day, if anything, I would say. Supposed to be a little bit sunnier than it is, but it isn't. So what do? I suppose we endure and keep moving. And we got some more music, of course, too, so we're going to kick some of that off. Got the Talking Heads coming up now with Burning the House Down, and it's right here on the Moose.

0: That's Billy Idol, Cradle of Love, right here on The Moose. Morning, it's Matt here with you. And have you ever sold something instantly? I'll preface with what happened. I have a coffee table and a couple of end tables. It was a set. And I mentioned this before, I was thinking of selling them. And then I sold them, like, within an hour of mentioning that I wanted to sell them. Like, it was legitimately immediately, like, barely enough time to even process the thought of, like, oh, well, I'll get rid of these. Or even think about posting, like, an ad or anything. Just immediately. So, luckily enough, one of the co-workers here at the station, they thought, oh, cool, I like furniture, I'll take them. So, insta-sold. So, I'm curious if that's ever happened to you. Where you decided, oh, you know what, maybe it'd be all right if I sold this. And then immediately you can get rid of it. Because I guess that kind of just gets rid of all of the anxiety and angst of having to deal with selling something online. Has it ever happened to you? If so, let me know on the Facebook page. It's The Moose BVLD.
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Feels a little funny just having myself be the thing that I'm talking over. But, you know, hey, it's Matt here with you at 724. And, of course, that show and shine is going to be tons of fun. But we can talk about that after. We got more music and a newscast coming up. Here's Brian Adams with Somebody on the Moose.

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1: Good morning, I'm Zach Barrelclef. Smithers RCMP are looking for more information about an indecent act at a local hotel on Sunday. According to police, a man entered the building that evening with a surgical mask covering his face and exposed himself to an employee. Constable Jocelyn Foydart says incidents like this can leave people feeling unsafe and violated.
2: Despite the seriousness of the situation, the employee was able to provide us with a detailed description, and our responding officers subsequently located the individual in downtown Smithers and arrested that individual.
1: He was charged with indecent act, disguise with intent, and two counts of breach of probation. Anyone with more information is asked to contact the Smithers Detachment. A summer hiring season is ramping up, but a group representing small businesses says many in British Columbia are not hiring young workers. Molly McCormack with the Canadian Federation of Independent Business said a tougher economic climate is leading employers to hold on to existing staff while others struggle to bring on new young workers.
3: Small businesses are struggling really a lot on that financial front. So high taxes, you know, being squeezed on all sides, very tight margins. They're not focused on hiring right now because they're really just focused on survival.
1: The CFIB is calling for more tax incentives to encourage youth hiring. BC's youth unemployment rate was 14.4% in April, up more than a percentage point from a year ago. BC Premier David Eby met with Prime Minister Mark Carney on Wednesday in Vancouver. Carney announced a deal with Alberta last week that moves a plan for a proposed new pipeline to BC's coast a step forward. Eby said ahead of the meeting he has no doubt that Carney is a friend of BC.
4: And an important part of friendship is telling each other the truth. And part of the truth for British Columbia is that that development work that we're doing, of developing our economy, has to go hand in hand with environmental protection for the next generation, including the North Coast tanker ban.
1: Eby and First Nations oppose a pipeline to BC's North Coast because it would require the oil tanker ban in the region to be lifted. The Lake Babine Nation is calling on residents to either not have or exercise caution when having campfires. The concern was sparked from recent unusually warm weather and little to no precipitation, according to the First Nation. Its territory spans the Northwest and Prince George Fire Centers, with Category 2 and 3 fire bans in effect. The BC Wildfire Service describes a Category 1 campfire as one up to half a meter in height and length and used for recreational purposes. The Lake Babine Nation added, another environmental concern is the state of local watersheds as warm temperatures melt snow at higher elevations. Get daily and weekly news alerts directly to your inbox by signing up at MyBulkleyLakesNow.com.
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5: Good morning, it's Matt here with you, and the morning drive is looking the same. We still got that road maintenance work that'll be going in at single lane alternating as well, and it's 6 kilometers to the east of Topley. And then that's it. We can move right into the weather. Roads are looking pretty decent right now. So what is the weather doing? 15 degrees to be our daytime high today again. And then it's going to be relatively cloudy for quite a bit of today. Partly cloudy once we get to the afternoon, but overall, it's going to be a little overcasty for now. At least it's a little warm, too, at the same time, sitting at 7 degrees in Smithers, Houston, and Burns Lake at the moment.
0: The Bubbly Valley and Lake's biggest variety. The

0: There's the Tragically Hip 50 Mission Gap on the Moose. Morning, it's Matt here with you and selling things, whether it's online or if it's just like putting it at the end of the driveway or something and hoping somebody comes in and asks you how much. Either way, it takes some effort. So it is always nice when something is able to be disappeared essentially really quickly, right? Totally depending on what it is as well. It's reasonably priced items, from what I've seen here in northern BC. They go pretty quick, especially throw it up on Facebook Marketplace. Meanwhile, there's some other stuff that's pretty cool, too, that it'll just sit there, garnering no interest. Which I find pretty fascinating, too, honestly. So how do you like it to work when you're trying to sell something? Do you prefer that you could sell it as quick as you can for maybe around what you were asking for? Or would you wait, let it linger a little bit, so you can get the full bang for your buck type of deal? What is it? Let's see how you think like a salesman. And you can let me know what you think on the Facebook page. It's the Moose BVLD.
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0: It's 7:47 here on the Moose. Morning, Matt here with you. We got a couple more songs coming your way now. First of which, Blues Traveler with Runaround. And it's here on the Moose.

0: Yeah, it's Men Without Hats, the safety dance, and it's here on the Moose. Morning, it's Matt here with you, and selling stuff online really is kind of unpredictable, right? Because sometimes it can go quickly, like we've been talking, and make it feel suspiciously easy. And then sometimes it just seems like nobody wants it, it's garbage, even though it could be worth something. And well, it seems like, from a couple of the answers we're getting from the Facebook page, that majority of us prefer to sell quicker than later. Having it kind of loom over you, I suppose, is a little unfortunate, right? Adds just a touch of anxiety. It's like, oh, I want to get rid of this thing. Maybe you have something else that you wanted to put in the place where the thing is. So, like, there's like a chain reaction of events that cannot happen because you haven't sold this one item. And then maybe it's just you might have something extra and you're trying to sell it. Who cares? It literally could go either way. But I think at the end of the day, we can just say, if you're trying to sell something secondhand, just getting it off your plate is probably the best bet. Sooner than later, of course.
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1: I'm Darren Bain. The Smithers RCMP are seeking more information about an indecent act on Sunday at a local hotel. Police officers were called that evening after a man entered the building with a surgical mask covering his face and exposed himself to an employee. Mounties had security footage was obtained and the employee was able to provide a detailed description of the man. A man matching that of the one from the hotel was arrested in downtown Smithers and charged with indecent act, disguise with intent, and two counts of breach of probation. Anyone with more information is asked to contact the Smithers detachment. The BC Conservation Officer Service is looking for more information about a grizzly bear feeding case in Smithers in relation to a video shared on Facebook. Conservation officers say on one occasion a man is seen feeding a bear a carrot from a car. In another, a man is outside of their car trying to feed the bear an apple. Conservation Officer Cody Sears says feeding dangerous wildlife is not only illegal but an extremely risky activity for both the safety of the person as well as the bear. Anyone with information that may help the investigation is asked to report it to the RAP line. BC Premier David Eby met with Prime Minister Mark Carney Wednesday morning in Vancouver. Eby said ahead of the meeting their discussion would largely focus on federal support for major projects in BC. Carney said standing next to Eby they would also discuss broader issues of cooperation, hinting at Alberta's pitch for a new pipeline to BC's coast.
2: It's a discussion that very much respects the priorities of British Columbia, the values of British Columbia, values which, of course, we share and I think the country shares.
1: The meeting comes after Carney announced a deal with Alberta last week that moves the proposed new pipeline a step forward. Eby opposes a new pipeline which doesn't have a proponent or a route. And communities across BC, including the North, could be down a few RCMP officers ahead of the FIFA World Cup in Vancouver. Corporal Brett Urano says while he can't share specific detachments sending personnel, the BC RCMP has capacity to surge resources from across the province to support events like these. Urano noted resources aren't drawn from detachments or units facing immediate operational pressures or local priorities.
3: Our deployment strategy is carefully managed to ensure that public safety is maintained in every community across BC, in which the RCMP is the police of jurisdiction.
1: FIFA World Cup matches take place in Vancouver from Saturday, June 13th to Sunday, July 7th at BC Place. Get daily and weekly news alerts directly to your inbox by signing up at MyBulkleyLakesNow.com.
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4: Good morning, it's Matt here with you, and the morning drive is looking the same. We still got that road maintenance work that'll be going in its single lane alternating as well, and it's 6 kilometers to the east of Topley. And then that's it. We can move right into the weather. Roads are looking pretty decent right now. So what is the weather doing? 15 degrees to be our daytime high today again, and then it's going to be relatively cloudy for quite a bit of today. Partly cloudy once we get to the afternoon, but overall, it's going to be a little overcasty for now. At least it's a little warm, too, at the same time, sitting at 7 degrees in Smithers, Houston, and Burns Lake at the moment.
0: The Moose promises the Bulky Valley and Lake's biggest variety.

Here comes the night. There is Street Heart here on the Moose. Morning, Matt here with you. It's 8:11 on this Thursday morning, and we're just keeping a rocking and rolling. We're doing so with Smash Mouth. I'm a believer here on the Moose.

There's Chodo with Rosanna here on the Moose. Morning. It's Matt here with you. And everybody nowadays has a smartphone, right? And well, you might have it full of apps, just all kinds of different applications on your phone. And I'm curious what ones yet you use the most that aren't social media. Because typically, outside of the social media apps, there are some that people can use either very little or very often. And well, what is it? What are you getting up to? Maybe it's the Radio Player Canada app. Oh, and maybe you just have that on 24/7. That's taking up all your screen time. That'd be totally fine. But, like, some apps, they run in the background. Some are work-related. Some could even just be a game

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1: Good morning, I'm Zach Barrelclef. Smithers RCMP are looking for more information about an indecent act at a local hotel on Sunday. According to police, a man entered the building that evening with a surgical mask covering his face and exposed himself to an employee. Constable Jocelyn Foydart says incidents like this can leave people feeling unsafe and violated.
2: Despite the seriousness of the situation, the employee was able to provide us with a detailed description, and our responding officers subsequently located the individual in downtown Smithers and arrested that individual.
1: He was charged with indecent act, disguise with intent, and two counts of breach of probation. Anyone with more information is asked to contact the Smithers Detachment. A summer hiring season is ramping up, but a group representing small businesses says many in British Columbia are not hiring young workers. Molly McCormack with the Canadian Federation of Independent Business said a tougher economic climate is leading employers to hold on to existing staff while others struggle to bring on new young workers.
3: Small businesses are struggling really a lot on that financial front. So high taxes, you know, being squeezed on all sides, very tight margins. They're not focused on hiring right now because they're really just focused on survival.
1: The CFIB is calling for more tax incentives to encourage youth hiring. BC's youth unemployment rate was 14.4% in April, up more than a percentage point from a year ago. BC Premier David Eby met with Prime Minister Mark Carney on Wednesday in Vancouver. Carney announced a deal with Alberta last week that moves a plan for a proposed new pipeline to BC's coast a step forward. Eby said ahead of the meeting he has no doubt that Carney is a friend of BC.
4: An important part of friendship is telling each other the truth, and part of the truth for British Columbia is that that development work that we're doing, of developing our economy, has to go hand in hand with environmental protection for the next generation, including the North Coast tanker bay.
1: Eby and First Nations oppose a pipeline to BC's North Coast because it would require the oil tanker ban in the region to be lifted. The Lake Babine Nation is calling on residents to either not have or exercise caution when having campfires. The concern was sparked from recent unusually warm weather and little to no precipitation, according to the First Nation. Its territory spans the Northwest and Prince George fire centers, with Category 2 and 3 fire bans in effect. The BC Wildfire Service describes a Category 1 campfire as one up to half a meter in height and length and used for recreational purposes. The Lake Babine Nation added another environmental concern is the state of local watersheds as warm temperatures melt snow at higher elevations. Get daily and weekly news alerts directly to your inbox by signing up at MyBulkleyLakesNow.com.
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5: Good morning, it's Matt here with you, and the morning drive is looking the same. We still got that road maintenance work that'll be going in at single lane alternating as well, and it's 6 kilometers to the east of Topley. And then that's it. We can move right into the weather. Roads are looking pretty decent right now. So what is the weather doing? 15 degrees to be our daytime high today again, and then it's going to be relatively cloudy for quite a bit of today. Partly cloudy once we get to the afternoon, but overall, it's going to be a little overcasty for now. At least it's a little warm, too, at the same time, sitting at 7 degrees in Smithers, Houston, and Burns Lake at the moment.
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7: I'm melting! Melting! Oh, what a world! What a world!
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0: There's Sean Desmond with Electric here on The Moose. Morning, it's Matt here with you, and we have been talking a little bit about social media, but not the opposite of it. What apps do you use that is not social media? Like, the one that gets the most screen time is the question. And it is kind of funny how some apps can quickly be part of your morning routine, right? Like, if you looked at my phone, there's probably a good 2 hours worth of alarm. And, like, I don't know if it's going to count towards screen time, but my phone is definitely buzzing as, like, an alarm for a good 2 hours a day. Whether that's from naps or waking up in the morning, whatever it is, there's definitely some time spent on the clock app. And so maybe it's one of the default apps for you as well. Maybe it's like the fitness app on your phone because you like tracking your steps and putting in what you like to eat. You know, stuff like that. What is your most used app that is not social media? That is the question. And the place to answer it is on the Facebook page. It's the Moose BVLD.
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0: It's 8:40 here on The Moose. Morning, Matt here with you. We do have some more music coming your way. We'll get it going right now. Here's Lady Gaga, Abracadabra on The Moose.

There's Lady Gaga, Abracadabra, here on the Moose. Morning, it's Matt here with you, and just to give you a quick update on the roads, I got off the phone with a listener who wanted to let us know about the 20-minute-plus wait that she is currently sitting in on Highway 16 over here in Smithers. That is on the other side, like the east side of the Bulkley River and the bridge, and pretty much just over past the old Babine Lake Road is pretty much where it is. And it's supposedly it's a big old line of cars all lined up along Highway 16 over up until the billboards and everything, which is kind of crazy. Also, shout out billboards, because I saw the Taco Bell and KFC sign. Does that mean they're coming back? No, maybe. It looked really old. But either way, just keep your eyes on the road. If you see anything else, you can give me a call, 250-847-2277. If you are stuck in that traffic, here, we'll play some tunes for you. Hopefully this will tide you over. It's Chilliwack, What You Gonna Do on the Moose.

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1: Coming up on Saturday, there is another chance for you to try wheelchair basketball. That's going to be at the Walnut Park Elementary School on Mountain View Avenue here in Smithers. And you are able to join the Northern Adapted Sports Association and give wheelchair basketball a try. So make sure you do head out to that. It's kicking off at 5 p.m.
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1: I'm Darren Bain. The Smithers RCMP are seeking more information about an indecent act on Sunday at a local hotel. Police officers were called that evening after a man entered the building with a surgical mask covering his face and exposed himself to an employee. Mounties had security footage was obtained and the employee was able to provide a detailed description of the man. A man matching that of the one from the hotel was arrested in downtown Smithers and charged with indecent act, disguise with intent, and two counts of breach of probation. Anyone with more information is asked to contact the Smithers detachment. The BC Conservation Officer Service is looking for more information about a grizzly bear feeding case in Smithers in relation to a video shared on Facebook. Conservation officers say on one occasion a man is seen feeding a bear a carrot from a car. In another, a man is outside of their car trying to feed the bear an apple. Conservation Officer Cody Sears says feeding dangerous wildlife is not only illegal but an extremely risky activity for both the safety of the person as well as the bear. Anyone with information that may help the investigation is asked to report it to the RAP line. BC Premier David Eby met with Prime Minister Mark Carney Wednesday morning in Vancouver. Eby said ahead of the meeting their discussion would largely focus on federal support for major projects in BC. Carney said standing next to Eby they would also discuss broader issues of cooperation, hinting at Alberta's pitch for a new pipeline to BC's coast.
2: It's a discussion that very much respects the priorities of British Columbia, the values of British Columbia, values which, of course, we share and I think the country shares.
1: The meeting comes after Carney announced a deal with Alberta last week that moves the proposed new pipeline a step forward. Eby opposes a new pipeline which doesn't have a proponent or a route. And communities across BC, including the North, could be down a few RCMP officers ahead of the FIFA World Cup in Vancouver. Corporal Brett Urano says while he can't share specific detachment sending personnel, the BC RCMP has capacity to surge resources from across the province to support events like these. Urano noted resources aren't drawn from detachments or units facing immediate operational pressures or local priorities.
3: Our deployment strategy is carefully managed to ensure that public safety is maintained in every community across BC, in which the RCMP is the police of jurisdiction.
1: FIFA World Cup matches take place in Vancouver from Saturday, June 13th to Sunday, July 7th at BC Place. Get daily and weekly news alerts directly to your inbox by signing up at MyBulkleyLakesNow.com.
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4: Good morning, it's Matt here with you, and the morning drive is looking a little different, so we'll just go over it in full. We got a lot of traffic on Highway 16 at the moment. There's some single lane alternating shoulder maintenance that's going on Highway 16, just over by Old Babby Lake Road, and then also the pretty much just the bridge over the Bulkley River here in Smithers. Word was there was a line as long all the way up to the billboards. Like, it was crazy. So hopefully things are moving a little bit better. If they're not, that's why. It's because they're doing some shoulder fixing. And then what else do they got? We have some more road work going on to the east of Topley. And that, of course, is the same as usual. It's just the road maintenance work, single lane alternating, and it's a 3 kilometer stretch. So nothing crazy. Just keep an eye out for it. 6 kilometers to the east of Topley. And then we can move to the weather. What's it doing? The same. 15 degrees to be our daytime high. Partly cloudy is what we're supposed to see for the rest of the day, but it is still a little overcasty, and it looks like it's not going away yet, so we'll play that one by ear, but at least we know our current temps are looking pretty good still. 8 degrees in Smithers, 9 in Houston, 9 in Burns Lake.
0: The Moose promises the Bulkley Valley and Lake's biggest variety. Variety of epic proportions. The Bulkley Valley and Lake's biggest variety is on the Moose.

There's the Northern Pikes, Girl with a Problem. On the Moose, morning, it's Matt here with you, and we have made it to 14 minutes past 9 o'clock, and I'm starting to see on Facebook now people talking about this delay in movement on Highway 16 just outside of Smithers, coming in from the east. And well, I don't blame you. If you've had to sit as long as it sounds, like half an hour, that's kind of ridiculous. So we'll talk about that a little bit, but we got some more music to get to first. So hopefully if you are stuck in traffic, we can entertain you a little bit. So we shall with Forever Young. Here's Alphaville on The Moose.

There's Stacy's mom, Fountains of Wayne, here on the Moose. Morning, it's Matt here with you, and yeah, I'm starting to see some posts going up on Facebook too, just about the congestion, the traffic. Could you imagine us having traffic in the north? Crazy, but it's a fact. And if you're trying to come into Smithers from the Telkwa way, from the east, it is a little bit of a delay right now. And it could be for the rest of the day, too. Depends how long they're going to be doing the shoulder maintenance for. I do believe they're just working on, like, the embankment that goes down to Cycle 16, just past the bridge. Kind of like at the intersection of the old Babian Lake Road. So right just there is pretty much where this is all going down. But, of course, there's lots of us commuting every morning, so there's going to be a big, long, accordion, snake-looking thing of cars

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0: There's a Canadian classic. It's Rush with Tom Sawyer, and it's here on the Moose. Morning, it's Matt here with you. It is 9:32, and of course, we got more music coming. Well, one more song, and we'll talk a little bit more about the traffic jam and kind of just traffic in general. But like I said, one more song. So I suppose we should apologize. I don't know what for. We're just doing it preemptively. But this is One Republic with Timbaland, and it's here on the Moose.
1: I'm holding on your rope, got me 10 feet off the ground.

0: There's one republic in Timbaland. With Apologize, it's here on the Moose. Morning, it's Matt here with you. And how often do you find yourself in traffic anyway? this is like a blessing. Okay, well, it's definitely not a blessing, but you know what? It's like an anomaly. That'd be a better way to look at it. And whenever you do end up in traffic, some people will just sit there. They're like, they're locked in. They got foot on the brake. They're ready to switch it over to the gas if they need to. 10 and 2, they're just staring at the brake lights right in front of them, just ready to go. Some people throw it in park and start messing around with their radio. I mean, that's what I usually do. So I'm curious, what do you do when you get stuck in traffic and you got some time to kill? Same kind of goes for if you get stuck at a train crossing, too. But what's your answer? What do you do when you gotta wait? Hurry up and wait. You can let me know what you do on the Facebook page. It's the Moose BVLD.
1: Spring quote number 36. Don't like the weather? 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

0: These beautiful things that I've got.
1: Beautiful things. It's Benson Boone, and it's here on the Moose. Morning, it's Matt here with you, and we have a couple of answers to the question, what do you do when you're stuck in traffic? Okay, well, I'm not going to say who was saying this, just for, you know, their own sake, but I had a couple people say they go on their phone, which just, objectively, it's kind of funny, because technically, against the law, but also at the same time, if you throw it in park, and traffic is at a standstill, come on. I'd think it'd be okay as long as you're parked. Don't quote me. But I guess if that's what you do, it's your prerogative. Wouldn't recommend it. Don't be distracted driving. But what else do we got? We have trim their toenails. Okay, I think that's enough internet for today. Facebook privileges revoked.
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1: It's 9:51 here on the Moose. Morning, Matt here with you. And we got more music coming your way, of course. Two more songs to get out of the hour. And we'll kick it off now with The Weeknd, Daft Punk, I Feel It Coming on the Moose.

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1: Good morning. I'm Brendan Paldue. The Smithers RCMP are looking for more information about an indecent act at a local hotel on Sunday. According to police, a man entered the building that evening with a surgical mask covering his face and exposed himself to an employee. Constable Jocelyn Foydart says incidents like this can leave people feeling unsafe and violated.
2: Despite the seriousness of the situation, the employee was able to provide us with a detailed description, and our responding officers subsequently located the individual in downtown Smithers and arrested that individual.
1: He was charged with an indecent act, disguised with intent, and two counts of breach of probation. Anyone with more information is asked to contact the Smithers detachment. The BC Conservation Officer Service is looking for more information about a grizzly bear feeding Kingston Smithers in relation to a video shared on Facebook. Conservation officers say on one occasion, a man is seen feeding a bear a carrot from a car. In another, a man is outside of their car trying to feed the bear an apple. CO Cody Sears says feeding dangerous wildlife is not only illegal, but an extremely risky activity both for the safety of the person as well as the bear. Anyone with information that may help the investigation is asked to report it to the RAP line. Communities across BC, including the North, could be down a few RCMP officers ahead of the FIFA World Cup in Vancouver. Corporal Brett Ureno said while he can't share specific detachments sending personnel, the BC RCMP has capacity to surge resources from across the province to support events like these. Ureno noted resources aren't drawn from detachments or units facing immediate operational pressures or even local priorities.
3: Our deployment strategy is carefully managed to ensure that public safety is maintained in every community across BC, in which the RCMP is the police of jurisdiction.
1: FIFA World Cup matches take place in Vancouver from Saturday, June 13th to Sunday, July 7th at BC Place. And speaking of the World Cup, based on the most recent information, the Parliamentary Budget Officer estimates total government support to co-host the 2026 event to be just over $1 billion. That includes federal support of $473 million, with the remainder of the $593 million funded by other levels of government. Because Canada will be hosting 13 games, the estimated cost per game is $82 million. Officials say the amount aligns to past public spending to host World Cup events. And a new report says many small businesses in BC are struggling to hire youth due to financial pressures. The Canadian Federation of Independent Business says increased minimum wage, expanded PST, and a generally bad economy are all preventing small businesses from bringing on new young workers. Molly McCormick with the CFIB says there's also a mismatch between the jobs that are hiring and what young people are actually looking for.
4: Those that pay for minimum wage, those that are outside physically demanding, those in rural or remote communities, those aren't necessarily the first jobs that youth are going to, according to our data.
1: BC's economy added 4,000 youth jobs last month, but the youth unemployment rate was still up from a year ago. Be the first to know. Get news alerts directly to your inbox by signing up at MyBulkleLakesNow.com.
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5: Good morning, it's Matt here with you, and the morning drive is looking a little different, so we'll just go over it in full. We got a lot of traffic on Highway 16 at the moment. There's some single lane alternating shoulder maintenance that's going on Highway 16, just over by Old Babbie Lake Road, and then also the pretty much just the bridge over the Bulkley River here in Smithers. Word was there was a line as long all the way up to the billboards. Like, it was crazy. So hopefully things are moving a little bit better. If they're not, that's why. It's because they're doing some shoulder fixing. And then what else do they got? We have some more road work going on to the east of Topley. And that, of course, is the same as usual. It's just the road maintenance work, single lane alternating, and it's a 3-kilometer stretch. So nothing crazy. Just keep an eye out for it. 6 kilometers to the east of Topley. And then we can move to the weather. What's it doing? The same. 15 degrees to be our daytime high. Partly cloudy is what we're supposed to see for the rest of the day, but it is still a little overcasty, and it looks like it's not going away yet, so we'll play that one by ear, but at least we know our current temps are looking pretty good still. 8 degrees in Smithers, 9 in Houston, 9 in Burns Lake.
0: The Moose promises the Bulkley Valley and Lake's biggest variety.
6: It's my life, it's now or never.
0: The
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8: Lake's biggest variety is on the moose.

There's Glass Tiger. Don't forget me here on the Moose. Morning, it's Matt here with you. It is 12 minutes past 10 o'clock, and I just went and put myself in traffic. I don't know if anyone else in the history of the world has ever done that, but I just decided to go and check out with my own eyes the single lane alternating traffic jam causer that we've got going over in Smithers. So if you saw me, hello. And if you do see me around, the show is on the road right now. I'm just going around in the Moose Mobile. It says the Moose on the driver's side. You'll see it for sure, especially in and around Smithers. So I'll be on the road and we'll get the tunes keep on going too. We got Jason Mraz with I'm Yours coming up now on the Moose.

0: There's Blue Rodeo. We're lost together here on the Moose. Morning, it's Matt here with you. And I made it through that traffic. And we actually do know 100% what is happening. And I can tell you because I sat through it and experienced it. So other drivers who've made it through already, you might also know this. However, they are moving this excavator that they've got doing a little bit of work along the side of the, like, the bank. So it goes Highway 16 and then Cycle 16, right, like that, right? So what's happening is they keep having to move their excavator, so they shut all moving traffic down. So it just makes it feel like it's that much longer if you're the one that's going to be going third. Because there's also the stop and slow down from the old Babine Lake Road, too. So just that whole area right now is pretty much a construction zone. We're going 50. We're getting lots of vehicles lining up. And of course, if you are running a little behind, good luck. I don't think you're going to be able to make up any time. It's either going to be a big old long wait or just a nice little short one.
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1: It's 10:23 here on the Moose. Morning, Matt here with you, and we, of course, have more music coming your way, so we're just going to get right into it. We got Kenny Loggins, Footloose, and it's here on the Moose.

There's Sarah McLaughlin building a mystery here on the Moose. Morning, it's Matt here from you. Well, coming to you from the road, I should say. Just put two statements together. Either way, good morning, it's Matt here. And, well, there's one downside about doing show on the road, or Moose on the Loose, as we want to be calling it, which I think is just a great name for it. And, well, there's no bathrooms. And I need the little boys' room, so I'm just going to pop back to the station really quick, and you can listen to some more music while we do that. So, how about some Mark Ronson and Bruno Mars? Uptown Funk, coming up on the Moose.

0: best thing.
1: Haven't had enough? It's Mariana's Trench, and it's here on the Moose. Morning, it's Matt here with you, coming to you from the road. It's Moose on the Loose here on this Thursday morning. And, well, it's kind of a nice day, all things considered. Just this traffic's kind of getting us. And also, if you're like me, you left in a rush, or, well, maybe not in a rush, but just not noticing that you maybe either forgot something or forgot to do something. Ooh, that is not fun. And, well, kind of to quit beating around the bush a little bit, do you ever forget to use the washroom before you leave and then you realize, oh no, I should have used it. Uh-oh. Or is it just me? Am I the only one forgetting about bodily functions? Anyways, if that is something that has caused big problems for you before, forgetting to use the washroom before leaving somewhere, let me know, and you can do so on the Facebook page. It's the Moose BVLD.
2: Spring quote number 43. 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
7: The biggest variety from Burns Lake to Houston. 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

0: There's Chumbawamba with Tub Thumping, and it's here on the Moose. Morning, it's Matt here with you, and we are joined by Mr. Shane. It's one of the salesmen down at S&P in Houston. How you doing today, Shane?
1: Really good. Good morning, Matt. How are you today?
0: Well, I'm doing pretty well, and how about S&P? What do we got going on today?
1: Oh, there's always something going on at S&P here. And all year round, it's just a busy place, and it's very busy this time of the year, but I just want to talk about a few things that are going on down here. Just want to remind people that we're open. Sales, finance, RV, parts and service are open Monday to Friday from 8 to 6. And, of course, on Saturday, we've got the sales and finance are here from 9 to 5. 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It's constantly changing, so there's always something new to see down here. 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
1: Good morning. I'm Brendan Paldew. The Smithers RCMP are looking for more information about an indecent act at a local hotel on Sunday. According to police, a man entered the building that evening with a surgical mask covering his face and exposed himself to an employee. Constable Jocelyn Foydart says incidents like this can leave people feeling unsafe and violated.
2: Despite the seriousness of the situation, the employee was able to provide us with a detailed description, and our responding officers subsequently located the individual in downtown Smithers and arrested that individual.
1: He was charged with an indecent act, disguised with intent, and two counts of breach of probation. Anyone with more information is asked to contact the Smithers detachment. The BC Conservation Officer Service is looking for more information about a grizzly bear feeding Kayson Smithers in relation to a video shared on Facebook. Conservation officers say on one occasion, a man is seen feeding a bear a carrot from a car. In another, a man is outside of their car trying to feed the bear an apple. CO Cody Sears says feeding dangerous wildlife is not only illegal, but an extremely risky activity both for the safety of the person as well as the bear. Anyone with information that may help the investigation is asked to report it to the RAP line. Communities across BC, including the North, could be down a few RCMP officers ahead of the FIFA World Cup in Vancouver. Corporal Brett Ureno said while he can't share specific detachments sending personnel, the BC RCMP has capacity to surge resources from across the province to support events like these. Ureno noted resources aren't drawn from detachments or units facing immediate operational pressures or even local priorities.
3: Our deployment strategy is carefully managed to ensure that public safety is maintained in every community across BC, in which the RCMP is the police of jurisdiction.
1: FIFA World Cup matches take place in Vancouver from Saturday, June 13th to Sunday, July 7th at BC Place. And speaking of the World Cup, based on the most recent information, the Parliamentary Budget Officer estimates total government support to co-host the 2026 event to be just over $1 billion. That includes federal support of $473 million, with the remainder of the $593 million funded by other levels of government. Because Canada will be hosting 13 games, the estimated cost per game is $82 million. Officials say the amount aligns to past public spending to host World Cup events. And a new report says many small businesses in BC are struggling to hire youth due to financial pressures. The Canadian Federation of Independent Business says increased minimum wage, expanded PST, and a generally bad economy are all preventing small businesses from bringing on new young workers. Molly McCormick with the CFIB says there's also a mismatch between the jobs that are hiring and what young people are actually looking for.
4: Those that pay for minimum wage, those that are outside physically demanding, those in rural or remote communities, those aren't necessarily the first jobs that youth are going to, according to our data.
1: BC's economy added 4,000 youth jobs last month, but the youth unemployment rate was still up from a year ago. Be the first to know. Get news alerts directly to your inbox by signing up at MyBulkleLakesNow.com.
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5: Good morning, it's Matt here with you, and the morning drive is looking a little different, so we'll just go over it in full. We got a lot of traffic on Highway 16 at the moment. There's some single lane alternating shoulder maintenance that's going on Highway 16, just over by Old Babbie Lake Road, and then also the pretty much just the bridge over the Bulkley River here in Smithers. Word was there was a line as long all the way up to the billboards. Like, it was crazy. So hopefully things are moving a little bit better. If they're not, that's why. It's because they're doing some shoulder fixing. And then what else do they got? We have some more road work going on to the east of Topley. And that, of course, is the same as usual. It's just the road maintenance work, single lane alternating, and it's a 3-kilometer stretch. So nothing crazy. Just keep an eye out for it. 6 kilometers to the east of Topley. And then we can move to the weather. What's it doing? The same. 15 degrees to be our daytime high. Partly cloudy is what we're supposed to see for the rest of the day, but it is still a little overcasty, and it looks like it's not going away yet, so we'll play that one by ear, but at least we know our current temps are looking pretty good still. 8 degrees in Smithers, 9 in Houston, 9 in Burns Lake.
0: The Moose. This is the Bulkley Valley and Lake's biggest variety.

There's some 41 with landmines, and it's here on the Moose. Morning, it's Matt here with you. Moose is on the loose still. We're hanging out in the Moose Mobile and driving around Smithers right now, still just hanging out. We're over on Main Street, and I did notice something. There's another storefront that's actually unoccupied. It seems to be for sale right now. So I wonder what would be kind of cool to have going in there. Anyways, we can talk about that after a little bit here, because we got more music coming up. The Tubes, She's a Beauty, and it's here on the Moose.

0: There's Michael Bublé. It's a beautiful day. It's here on the Moose. Morning, it's Matt here with you. And like I was saying, there's a facade for sale on Main Street here in Smithers. And I was just wondering what might actually be a good business to go in there. So we kind of got lots of good stuff. Just trying to think of what we don't have. A Wendy's. No, okay, well, that's kind of silly. But it's right beside Calderwood Realty on Main Street. You'll be able to see it next time you're driving through. It's got a big sign in the window that it's up for grabs. And I'm just curious what you think. What business do you think will occupy that by, let's say, a year's time? You can let me know on the Facebook page. It's the Moose BVLD.
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0: There's Teddy Swims, the door. It's here on the Moose. Morning, it's Matt here with you. Still out and about. The Moose is on the loose. And we're hanging out in Smithers, just over by Main Street. And we are still wondering, what could go into this new open vacated space on Main Street? And well, there's definitely a lot of options and quite a few suggestions on the Facebook page, too. We're looking at some salon suggestions, a grocery store. I don't know if it's big enough for that. But the one suggestion that I received that I like the most is a candy shop. That would be excellent. Just a spot you go and you grab something sweet. That sounds good to me.
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1: 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This is the Moose.

0: That's Lifehouse with you and me here on the Moose. Morning, it's Matt here with you and just wrapping things up here with Moose on the Loose. Morning show's almost done too, so I suppose we just got to put a nice big bow on it and hand things over to Nick. He'll be taking you through your afternoon. So with that being said, just have yourself a great rest of your day and we will catch you again tomorrow morning. Then we'll get ready for the weekend. So we'll talk to you later.
1: One more reason to love British Columbia. The Bulkley Valley and Lake's biggest variety is on the Moose.
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1: Good afternoon, I'm Brendan Paldew. The Supreme Court of Canada has agreed to hear BC's challenge of a lower court ruling related to mineral rights and BC's Indigenous Reconciliation Framework. A key part of the ruling said disputes about whether provincial laws align with UNDRIP can be decided by the courts. The province says that opening leaves it vulnerable to legal challenges. Attorney General Nikki Sharma is welcoming the chance to argue the case at Canada's top court.
2: We've been pretty clear that we disagree with aspects of the decision, and in granting leave, we hope that we can make those arguments to the Supreme Court of Canada.
1: No date has been set for a hearing. The Smithers RCMP are looking for more information about an indecent act at a local hotel on Sunday. According to police, a man entered the building that evening with a surgical mask covering his face and exposed himself to an employee. Constable Jocelyn Foydart says incidents like this can leave people feeling unsafe and even violated.
3: Despite the seriousness of the situation, the employee was able to provide us with a detailed description, and our responding officers subsequently located the individual in downtown Smithers and arrested that individual.
1: He was charged with an indecent act, disguised with intent, and two counts of breaching probation. Anyone with information is asked to contact the Smithers police. More information about a video shared to Facebook in relation to a Smithers grizzly bear feeding case is being sought by the Conservation Officer Service. Conservation officers say a man is feeding a bear with a carrot from a car on one occasion, and then a man is outside of their car trying to feed the bear an apple in another. CO Cody Sears says these individuals could have been seriously hurt or worse, as feeding bears is not helping them. Anyone with information that may help the investigation is asked to report it to the RAP line. And the summer hiring season is wrapping up, but a group representing small businesses says many in British Columbia are not hiring young workers. Molly McCormick with the Canadian Federation of Independent Business says a tougher economic climate is leading employers to hold on to existing staff while others struggle to bring on new younger workers.
4: Small businesses are struggling really a lot on that financial front. So high taxes, you know, being squeezed on all sides, very tight margins. They're not focused on hiring right now because they're really just focused on survival.
1: The CFIB is calling for more tax incentives to encourage youth hiring. BC's youth unemployment rate for April was 14.4%. And based on the most recent information, the Parliamentary Budget Officer estimates that total government support to co-host the 2026 FIFA Men's World Cup to be just over $1 billion. That includes the federal support of $473 million, with the remaining $593 million funded by other levels of government. Because Canada will be hosting 13 games, the estimated cost per game is $82 million. Be the first to know. Get news alerts directly to your inbox by signing up at mybulkleylakesnow.com.
5: Thanks for the news update. I'm Nick. You're listening to the Bulkley Valley and Lakes' biggest variety, the Moose. And it's going to be kind of mild tonight, not that chilly. We're falling down to 6 degrees, and it's going to be pretty cloudy. Tomorrow, it's going to be very sunny in the afternoon with a high of 19. And as for the weekend, nothing but clouds. Maybe some rain on Saturday. So you're really going to want to enjoy tomorrow. Lord is coming up next.
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11: 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I've never

0: That was lights out. Virginia to Vegas. What a weird name. Seriously, he's Canadian, so it should be Vancouver to Victoria. You're listening to The Moose. I'm Nick. If you're in a Canadian band, or if you're a solo artist, just like Virginia to Vegas, submit your music right now on madeandplayedincanada.ca. You never know. You might actually hear it on The Moose one day. And this Made and Played in Canada thing is a lot bigger than just our area. It's a national thing. We have so many stations all over BC, some in Alberta. We also have stations in Ontario. So that will certainly give your music the reach and exposure it deserves. But before you can think about who will be listening to your music on all of these stations, you have to follow step one and go to madeandplayedincanada.ca right now to submit your music.
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0: That was Wheatus, Teenage Dirtbag, on the Moose. I'm Nick. How is it already Thursday? Seriously, it's like this week has been flying by so quickly. Usually after a long weekend, it takes forever for the 4 days of work to actually be over. But yeah, it feels like Victoria Day was yesterday and Friday actually is tomorrow. This is just so weird. I did not expect this at all. Or maybe it's just a me thing. Do you feel like this week is flying by too? Let me know by sending me a message on Facebook at The Moose BVLD. I'm
1: so happy. The spring season means you can finally open your windows again. Nope, shut the windows.
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0: That was Doug and the Slugs, Tomcat Prowl, on the Bulkley Valley and Lakes' biggest variety, the Moose. I'm Nick. So do you feel like this week is just flying by so quickly? Let me know by sending me a message on Facebook at the Moose BVLD. Deborah says, spring and summer fly by at the speed of light. Winter is like a turtle, slow but steady. Unless you get like 50,000 centimeters of snow all at once. Then it's not very steady. Tina says, yes, it is. I'm loving those late evenings outside until the mosquitoes gang up on you and then it's fighting time, trying to squish them or you run inside. Yeah, mosquitoes never let you have a good time. And Jessica says, nope, slow as snail emoji. Well, at least the weekend starts after tomorrow. The Moose.
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1: The Moose promises the Bubbly Valley and Lake's biggest variety. That's the Moose. Variety of epic proportions. The Multi-Valley at Lake's biggest variety is on the Moose.

0: Now, Sean Dalkrivyazik leaving on a jet plane on the Moose. I'm Nick. You know, if you actually wanted to leave on a jet plane, it's not going to rain tonight, so you might actually be able to make that happen. It's going to be pretty cloudy, and our low is going to be 6. Tomorrow, very sunny, and our high is going to be 19. Here's Bon Jovi.
1: The Moose, the Baldy Valley and Lake's biggest variety.

0: But even if the Ottawa Charge would have won it, that still would have been a great thing for Canada and just for women in sports in general. Because these women are top-notch athletes. Like, women can do anything a guy can do. Seriously, like, they're amazing on the ice. They go so fast. They make these cool plays. And everyone in the stands at the Canadian Tire Center in Ottawa, where the match was being played, they were so into it. They were energetic. They were cheering. They were chanting. It looked like you were watching an NHL game with women on the ice. It was so cool. So, yeah, your daughter can certainly become the next Marie-Philippe Poulin.
1: 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The Bulkley Valley and Lake's biggest variety.
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0: 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But sometimes, garbage is just garbage.
1: Gotta love spring on the Moose.

0: That was Sex on Fire, Kings of Leon, on the Bulkley Valley and Lakes' biggest variety, the Moose. I'm Nick, and I've been having a lot of trouble sleeping every single night because the sun sets so late. And even when it's pitch black out, you know, my body is wired. I can't fall asleep. Are you the same way? Is the same thing happening to you? Send me a message on Facebook at the Moose BVLD because the sun's going to be setting at 9:38 tonight, and it's only going to keep setting later and later and later until we get to the first day of summer. Dusty says, don't worry, you can always catch up in the winter. Well, that's a nice way of looking at it. Tina says, not yet. But when the hubby goes back to work, I will be so messed up. He leaves the house at midnight, so no rest for the wicked then. What are you, a witch? This isn't the Wizard of Oz. And Donna says, that's what afternoon naps are for, especially in heat. Yeah, the problem is I work during the afternoon, so no shut eye for me.
1: So long to Old Man Winter.
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0: Now, Strange Advance, we run on the Bulkley Valley and Lake's biggest variety, the Moose. I'm Nick, and this is a little embarrassing to tell you about, but have you been, you know, holding on to a little more junk than you would like to admit? Send me a quick message on Facebook at the Moose BVLD, because that is what I'm going through right now. You know, you're busy during the week. You don't necessarily want to hold on to these things, but they just kind of sit there and you never get around to getting rid of them. And at my apartment, like, I have a balcony. I'm on the top floor. There are three boxes that have been sitting in my balcony for months. They were covered with snow during the winter, and they've basically become decoration at this point. So this, morning, mid-morning, when I left my apartment to go to work, I saw this paper taped to my door, and it says, "All residents, please be advised that you're not allowed to keep stuff on your balcony that's not neat and tidy furniture. Please remove everything by tomorrow or risk a financial penalty." Even though they said all residents, I know they're talking about me. You won't see anything else on any of the other balconies.
1: Microbrews, caribou and trails that make you say, "Ooh, we're always down for an adventure." The Bulkley Valley and Lake's biggest variety, the Moose.
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4: 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Let's take a moment to talk about wildlife collision prevention. With the weather improving, we all want to be able to get out on the road, but it's important to keep an eye out for wildlife to try to make sure we avoid those collisions. Watch out for the wildlife warning signs, reduce your speed, and honk your horn or flash your lights to scare off animals on the road. And think about installing enhanced headlights or even a moose whistle. Let's all be safe out there, and that goes for wildlife too. For more, call my office at 250-567-6820.
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0: Now, Snow, informer on the Moose. I'm Nick, and I'm so happy to inform you that snow is nowhere to be found in the forecast. Thank God. Tomorrow it's going to be very sunny with a high of 19, and tonight it's going to be pretty cloudy with a low of 6. Journey is coming up next.
1: The Moose.

0: That was Green Day, Holiday, on the Bulkley Valley and Lake's biggest variety, The Moose. Hi, I'm Nick, and do you have to do some decluttering at home, in your car, or anywhere else? Let me know by sending me a message on Facebook at The Moose BVLD. Deborah says, oh my gosh, I have to clean my house, my car, and I also have to do a lot of decluttering in my yard. Yeah, it's so easy to just hold on to junk. Dion says, yes, my car just got done last week thanks to my sister Serena. I'm slowly working on the house and yard. Slowly but surely, it will get done before winter. What? You might want to get it done before summer so you can actually enjoy your yard. And Heather says, big time, my house. Yeah, I just have a bunch of boxes to get rid of, but I hope you don't have too much stuff piled in your living room.
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0: That was Eric Harmon, Hungry Eyes, on the Bulkley Valley and Lakes biggest variety, the Moose. I'm Nick. So Matt asked you on the Moose BVLD Facebook page this morning, how do you prevent our eight-legged friends from settling down all over your stuff? Lynn says on her Facebook page, I don't. Spiders are roommates that pay rent by eating our bugs. What? Okay, you live with spiders. No. a nice chemical spray with noxious fumes can do the same thing, even if it's a little dangerous. Please read the bottle before using that stuff. AJ says, my cat takes care of all those critters. Yes, cats are excellent for pest control. And they're so cute, you get to pet them, you hear them go. Pets are, cats are amazing. And Eric posted a gif of a flamethrower. Yeah, there's no way you want to use that in your house.
1: Spring is when the weather warms and the days stretch longer. Like my belt.
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0: Now, the Paolas never said I loved you on the Bulkley Valley and Lakes biggest variety, The Moose. I'm Nick, and if you are in a Canadian band just like the Paolas, even if your music sounds nothing like theirs, or if you're a Canadian solo artist, submit your music right now on madeandplayedincanada.ca. 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

Yeah, we got free tickets to the Brand Van concert happening this Monday night at the Pacific Palisades. You can all in if you want to answer a couple of questions, mainly what is the topic.

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1: Good afternoon, I'm Logan Flint. The Bulkley Valley Pool has started designing Phase 1 of its expansion project. Spokesperson Olava Brooks says the final design is expected to be complete later this year.
2: This year we will not be building. We're hoping to break ground either in 2027 or 2028.
1: This phase is expected to cost up to $2.5 million, $1.2 of which coming from the pool's capital reserve. The Regional District of Bulkley and Chaco is looking into grants to cover the cost of construction. The Supreme Court of Canada has agreed to hear BC's challenge of a lower court ruling related to mineral rights and BC's Indigenous Reconciliation Framework. A key part of the ruling said disputes about whether provincial laws align with UNDRIP can be decided by courts. The province says that leaves it vulnerable to legal challenges. BC Attorney General Nikki Sharma is welcoming the change to argue the case at Canada's top court.
3: We've been pretty clear that we disagree with aspects of the decision, and in granting leave, we hope that we can make those arguments to the Supreme Court of Canada.
1: No date has been set for a hearing. The summer hiring season is ramping up, but a group representing small businesses says many in British Columbia are not hiring young workers. Molly McCormick with the Canadian Federation of Independent Businesses said a tougher economic climate is leading employers to hold on to existing staff, while others struggle to bring on new young workers.
4: Small businesses are struggling really a lot on that financial front. So high taxes, you know, being squeezed on all sides, very tight margins. They're not focused on hiring right now because they're really just focused on survival.
1: The CFIB is calling for more tax incentives to encourage youth hiring. BC's unemployment rate for youth was 14.4% in April, up more than a percentage point from a year ago. And students at Muheim Elementary were served a sampler of careers across the Smithers area today. Principal Liliana Pache says the school has hosted its career day for at least the past 10 years.
5: It's a chance to have people talk about their skills and their passions, and it just has students reflecting on some of the different areas that they might want to take part in one day.
1: At the event were first responders, sushi chefs, geologists, and a wildlife biologist. The event is typically held in May with student feedback used in planning the following year's event. Be the first to know. Get news alerts direct to your inbox by signing up at MyBulkleyLakesNow.com.
6: Thanks for the news update. I'm Nick. You're listening to The Moose, the Bulkley Valley and Lake's biggest variety. And it's not going to be that chilly tonight. Pretty mild, actually. We're falling down to 6, and it's going to be pretty cloudy. Tomorrow, it's going to be very sunny in the afternoon, and our high is going to be 19. Up next, Gallagher times 2.
0: The Moose. This is the Bulkley Valley and Lake's biggest variety.

0: That was the Lumineers, oh hey, on the Bulkley Valley and Lakes biggest variety, the Moose. I'm Nick, and as you can hear by the sound of my voice, my allergies are just really bad this year, especially since I live next to a birch tree and I'm allergic to birch pollen. So how have your allergies been? Let me know on Facebook by sending me a message at the Moose BVLD. Mercedes says, terrible, sniffing, sniffles, sneezing, hives, and face swelling. Oh my gosh, face swelling? I hope your face doesn't swell up too much. Amanda says, I don't have allergies. Lucky you. Wow, I want your immune system. And Tina says, terrible, pollen everywhere. And on top of that, like you, I'm allergic to mosquitoes. Yes, Tina, I am allergic to mosquitoes. Thanks for remembering. And when I get bitten, I swell up. So I've been trying to stay indoors for the past couple of days. Yeah, thanks for the tip.
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0: Oh, Canada. That was Brian Adams. Back to you on the Moose. I'm Nick. Speaking of Canada, the Montreal Canadiens, our very last team in the Stanley Cup playoffs, is going to be starting their Eastern Conference final against the Carolina Hurricanes today at 5. Go, Habs, go! You know, on the women's side, the Montreal Victoire won the very first Walter Cup ever in PWHL history for Canada. So, on the men's side, let's hope that continues because we already won one hockey trophy. Let's make it 2 for 2 by bringing Lord Stanley home where he belongs.
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1: Coming up on Saturday, there is another chance for you to try wheelchair basketball. That's going to be at the Walnut Park Elementary School on Mountain View Avenue here in Smithers. 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So make sure you do head out to that. It's kicking off at 5 p.m.
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1: Good afternoon, I'm Logan Flint. Phase 1 of the Bulkley Valley Pools expansion project has entered the design phase. Spokesperson Olava Brooks says the hope is for construction to start either next year or in 2028.
2: The pool is the most utilized sports complex in town. However, with the population growing and more demand for sport, there's quite a few gaps within the existing facility.
1: She added, once construction is complete, the pool hopes to increase the number of programs it offers annually. The phase's budget is expected to be $2.5 million, with the Regional District of Bulkley and Echaco looking into grants to fund its construction. The Supreme Court of Canada has agreed to hear BC's challenge of a lower court ruling related to mineral rights and BC's Indigenous Reconciliation Framework. A key part of the ruling said disputes about whether provincial laws align with UNDRIP can be decided by courts. The province says that leaves it vulnerable to legal challenges. BC Attorney General Nikki Sharma is welcoming the change to argue the case at Canada's top court.
3: We've been pretty clear that we disagree with aspects of the decision, and in granting leave, we hope that we can make those arguments to the Supreme Court of Canada.
1: No date has been set for a hearing. The summer hiring season is ramping up, but a group representing small businesses says many in British Columbia are not hiring young workers. Molly McCormick with the Canadian Federation of Independent Businesses said a tougher economic climate is leading employers to hold on to existing staff, while others struggle to bring on new young workers.
4: Small businesses are struggling really a lot on that financial front. So high taxes, you know, being squeezed on all sides, very tight margins. They're not focused on hiring right now because they're really just focused on survival.
1: The CFIB is calling for more tax incentives to encourage youth hiring. BC's unemployment rate for youth was 14.4% in April, up more than a percentage point from a year ago. And students at Muheim Elementary were served a sampler of careers across the Smithers area today. Principal Liliana Pache says the school has hosted its career day for at least the past 10 years.
5: It's a chance to have people talk about their skills and their passions. And it just has students reflecting on some of the different areas that they might want to take part in one day.
1: At the event were first responders, sushi chefs, geologists, and a wildlife biologist. The event is typically held in May, with student feedback used in planning the following year's event. Be the first to know. Get news alerts direct to your inbox by signing up at MyBulkleyLakesNow.com.
6: Thanks for the news update. Hi, I'm Nick. You're listening to the Bulkley Valley and Lakes' biggest variety, the Moose. And you're not going to need some gigantic jacket tonight. We're falling down to 6, and it's going to be pretty cloudy. Tomorrow's high is going to be 19, and it's going to be very sunny in the afternoon. Airplanes is coming up next.
0: The Moose. This is the Bulkley Valley and Lakes' biggest variety.

0: That was Neil Young, My My Hey Hey, on the Bulkley Valley and Lakes' biggest variety, The Moose. I'm Nick. By the way, if you're a Canadian solo artist just like Neil Young, or if you're in a Canadian band, submit your music right now at madeandplayedincanada.ca. You never know, you might actually hear it on the radio one day, and not just on The Moose. You know, we have stations all over BC, all over Alberta, and all over Ontario. So that is how far your music can actually go. Because Made and Played in Canada is a national thing. It doesn't matter where you are. You could be here in the BVLD. Or one of your friends all the way in, let's say, Newfoundland. If they want to submit music, yes, they can. And if we pick your music or their music, you know, it's going to be played on all these stations, which is so cool. So submit your music right now on madeandplayedincanada.ca to get the exposure your music deserves.
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0: That was Coldplay, Clocks, on the Bulkley Valley and Lakes' biggest variety, The Moose. I'm Nick. Speaking of clocks, is it just me, or does it feel like time is going by so quickly? It's like somebody took a clock and they keep turning it and turning it and turning it and turning it, because tomorrow is already Friday and it feels like Victoria Day was yesterday. Or maybe this is just me, because usually long weekends make your shorter work week feel like molasses. Let me know if you also think this week has been flying by sending me a message on Facebook at The Moose BVLD.
1: The Bulkley Valley and Lakes' biggest variety, The Moose.
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0: And that was Bruno Mars, Mario, on the Bulkley Valley and Lakes' biggest variety, the Moose. Hi, I'm Nick. So is it just me, or has this week just been flying by so quickly? Send me a message on Facebook at the Moose BVLD. Jessica says, nope, slow as snail emoji. What? Why? Okay, she didn't say why, just snail emoji. Okay. I guess everybody experiences time differently. Deborah says, spring and summer fly by at the speed of light. Winter is like a turtle, slow but steady. Well, it's not always steady. Sometimes we get those blizzards, but yes, you make a great point. And Kia says, 100%, this week has been flying by so quickly. Tomorrow is already Friday. What? Yeah, I know.
1: The biggest variety from Burns Lake to Houston and all the puddles in between. The Bulkley Valley and Lake's biggest variety is on the Moose.
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4: Good afternoon, I'm Logan Flint. The Bulkley Valley Pool has started designing Phase 1 of its expansion project. Spokesperson Olava Brooks says the final design is expected to be complete later this year.
5: This year we will not be building. We're hoping to break ground either in 2027 or 2028.
4: This phase is expected to cost up to $2.5 million, $1.2 million of which coming from the pool's capital reserve. The regional district of Bulkley and Chaco is looking into grants to cover the cost of construction. The Supreme Court of Canada has agreed to hear BC's challenge of a lower court ruling related to mineral rights and BC's Indigenous Reconciliation Framework. A key part of the ruling said disputes about whether provincial laws align with UNDRIP can be decided by courts. The province says that leaves it vulnerable to legal challenges. BC Attorney General Nikki Sharma is welcoming the change to argue the case at Canada's top court.
6: We've been pretty clear that we disagree with aspects of the decision, and in granting leave, we hope that we can make those arguments to the Supreme Court of Canada.
4: No date has been set for a hearing. The summer hiring season is ramping up, but a group representing small businesses says many in British Columbia are not hiring young workers. Molly McCormick with the Canadian Federation of Independent Businesses said a tougher economic climate is leading employers to hold on to existing staff, while others struggle to bring on new young workers.
7: Small businesses are struggling really a lot on that financial front. So high taxes, you know, being squeezed on all sides, very tight margins. They're not focused on hiring right now because they're really just focused on survival.
4: The CFIB is calling for more tax incentives to encourage youth hiring. BC's unemployment rate for youth was 14.4% in April, up more than a percentage point from a year ago. And students at Muheim Elementary were served a sampler of careers across the Smithers area today. Principal Liliana Pache says the school has hosted its career day for at least the past 10 years.
8: It's a chance to have people talk about their skills and their passions, and it just has students reflecting on some of the different areas that they might want to take part in one day.
4: At the event were first responders, sushi chefs, geologists, and a wildlife biologist. The event is typically held in May, with student feedback used in planning the following year's event. Be the first to know. Get news alerts direct to your inbox by signing up at